Oyster Cult on 105.7 KUKZ. A tremendous Thursday evening to you. Mike Davis here. Classic, it's on the way this hour from Tears for Fears, Naked Eyes. We'll get you some Taylor Dane. Right now, it's Great White on KUKZ.

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1: The KCRG TV9 First Alert Forecast. For tonight, showers and storms are likely. Below 67. Showers and storms likely tomorrow, high up to 76. Winds out of the east-northeast tonight between 5 to 15. Coming easterly tomorrow between 10 to 20. Storms likely again tomorrow night with a low of 69. A few more storms possible Saturday and Saturday night. I'm TV9 First Alert Storm Team Meteorologist Corey Thompson. 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

0: It's a classic hit from Heart, 1057 KUKZ. Mike Davis along with you this evening, and we are very excited to welcome One Night of Queen. Coming to the Paramount Theater in Cedar Rapids Friday night, August 21st, we have a chance for you to score some tickets. All you have to do is text the word Queen to 319-364-1057. We'll pick the winners on Monday morning, August 17th. So text Queen to 319-364-1057.
1: Hey, it's Waters from the Waters Wake Up Call. Random Wednesday this morning. And you know, here in Iowa, watch out for deer means I love you. 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
1: 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Bad venison is... 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

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Michael Jackson starting off your 8 o'clock on this Thursday evening as we keep Iowa's Classic Hits going with some Foreigner.

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1: The KCRG TV9 First Alert Forecast. For tonight, showers and storms are likely. Below 67. Showers and storms likely tomorrow, high up to 76. Winds out of the east-northeast tonight between 5 to 15. Coming easterly tomorrow between 10 to 20. Storms likely again tomorrow night with a low of 69. A few more storms possible Saturday and Saturday night. I'm TV9 First Alert Storm Team Meteorologist Corey Thompson. 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

0: Uncle Cracker and their cover of Dobie Gray's Drift Away at 105.7 KOKZ. Gave you some Wham just before that. Also threw in the Beatles. Right now, Def Leppard.
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0: 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It's Wild Cherry on 105.7 KUKZ. 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

It's Blondie and 105.7 KUKZ. Thanks so much for making us a part of your Thursday. Mike Davis with you. Classic It's on the way from Prince. Bruce Springsteen. We'll throw in some Phil Collins this hour. Right now, it's Europe on KUKZ.

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3: 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Eddie Rabbit had his suspicions, and Blondie was gonna get you one way or another. 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
6: weather. The KCRG TV9 First Alert Forecast. For tonight, showers and storms are likely, below 67. Showers and storms likely tomorrow, high up to 76. Winds out of the east-northeast tonight between 5 to 15. Coming easterly tomorrow between 10 to 20. Storms likely again tomorrow night with a low of 69. A few more storms possible Saturday and Saturday night. I'm TV9 First Alert Storm Team Meteorologist Corey Thompson. 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

0: Sugar Ray with Every Morning and 105.7 KUKZ. Mike Davis out the door for tonight, but more of Iowa's classic hits on the way for you, and we'll start it off with some Nina. Have a great rest of your Thursday. We'll talk to you again on a finally Friday night. See ya.
1: Casey Kasem has unlocked the American Top 40 vaults and is replaying original shows from the 70s. This week, Casey takes you back to August 18th, 1979. That's when Robert Palmer had a bad case of loving you. Joe Jackson wondered, is she really going out with him? Eddie Rabbit had his suspicions, and Blondie was gonna get you one way or another. You'll hear those songs and all the top 40 hits from August 18th, 1979, right here on American Top 40, the 70s.
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1: KCRG TV9 First Alert Forecast. Showers and storms are likely overnight tonight. Winds east 5 to 15, a low near 68. Showers and storms are likely throughout your day on Friday. Winds east-southeast 10 to 20, a high near 78. And those storm chances do stick around Friday evening. Winds east 10 to 20, a low near 71. I'm TV9 First Alert weather intern Kylie Phillip on 105.7 KOKZ Iowa's Classic Hits.

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1: KCRG TV9 First Alert Forecast. Showers and storms are likely overnight tonight. Winds east 5 to 15, a low near 68. Showers and storms are likely throughout your day on Friday. Winds east-southeast 10 to 20, a high near 78. And those storm chances do stick around Friday evening. Winds east 10 to 20, a low near 71. I'm TV9 First Alert weather intern Kylie Phillip on 105.7 KOKZ Iowa's Classic Hits.

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1: Hey, it's Waters from the Waters Wake Up Call. Random Wednesday this morning. And you know, here in Iowa, watch out for deer means I love you. So keep that in mind.
2: Well, I've hit a deer with every single Jeep I've owned. And I hit one with the one I just bought this morning on my way.

0: into work.
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1: 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Jeez.
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1: KCRG TV9 First Alert Forecast. Showers and storms are likely overnight tonight. Winds east 5 to 15, a low near 68. Showers and storms are likely throughout your day on Friday. Winds east-southeast 10 to 20, a high near 78. And those storm chances do stick around Friday evening. Winds east 10 to 20, a low near 71. I'm TV9 First Alert weather intern Kylie Phillip on 105.7 KOKZ Iowa's Classic Hits.

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0: It's Waters from the Waters Wake Up Call. It's Field of Dreams Day, and thank you for sharing all of the Throwback Thursday stories this morning.
1: When they were filming that movie, I was farming yet, and I was hired to go over there and make round bales of hay for the guy that owned left and center of Field of Dreams.
0: Yeah?
1: And it happened to be the afternoon or evening when they were filming the shot where the little girl fell off the bleacher and was choking on the hot dog. And when they were filming the scene, nobody makes a sound. Everybody that's not in the movie is in the background, and you don't make any noise at all. Well, it just so happened that the guy that I was supposed to bale the hay for, one of his cows up on his farm about a quarter of a mile away, mooed, and they yelled, cut, and they started the whole thing over again.
0: Oh, that damn cow. 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
1: KCRG TV9 First Alert Forecast. Showers and storms are likely overnight tonight. Winds east 5 to 15, a low near 68. Showers and storms are likely throughout your day on Friday. Winds east-southeast 10 to 20, a high near 78. And those storm chances do stick around Friday evening. Winds east 10 to 20, a low near 71. I'm TV9 First Alert weather intern Kylie Phillip on 105.7 KOKZ Iowa's Classic Hits.

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1: Casey Kasem has unlocked the American Top 40 vaults and is replaying original shows from the 70s. This week, Casey takes you back to August 18th, 1979. That's when Robert Palmer had a bad case of loving you. Joe Jackson wondered, is she really going out with him? Eddie Rabbit had his suspicions, and Blondie was gonna get you one way or another. You'll hear those songs and all the top 40 hits from August 18th, 1979, right here on American Top 40, the 70s.
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1: 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Showers and storms are likely overnight tonight. Winds east 5 to 15, a low near 68. Showers and storms are likely throughout your day on Friday. Winds east-southeast 10 to 20, a high near 78. And those storm chances do stick around Friday evening. Winds east 10 to 20, a low near 71. I'm TV9 First Alert weather intern Kylie Phillip on 105.7 KOKZ Iowa's Classic Hits.

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0: it's Waters from the Waters Wake Up Call. 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
1: When they were filming that movie, I was farming yet, and I was hired to go over there and make round bales of hay for the guy that owned left and center of Field of Dreams.
0: Yeah?
1: And it happened to be the afternoon or evening when they were filming the shot where the little girl fell off the bleacher and was choking on the hot dog. And when they were filming the scene, nobody makes a sound. Everybody that's not in the movie is in the background, and you don't make any noise at all. Well, it just so happened that the guy that I was supposed to bale the hay for, one of his cows up on his farm about a quarter of a mile away, mooed, and they yelled, cut, and they started the whole thing over again.
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0: Cause I gotta have faith. I gotta have faith. Cause I gotta have faith. I gotta have faith.
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2: KCRG TV9 First Alert Forecast. Showers and storms are likely overnight tonight. Winds east 5 to 15, a low near 68. Showers and storms are likely throughout your day on Friday. Winds east-southeast 10 to 20, a high near 78. And those storm chances do stick around Friday evening. Winds east 10 to 20, a low near 71. I'm TV9 First Alert weather intern Kylie Phillip on 105.7 KOKZ Iowa's Classic Hits.

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1: The KCRG TV9 First Alert Forecast. Showers and storms are likely overnight tonight. Winds east 5 to 15, a low near 68. Showers and storms are likely throughout your day on Friday. Winds east-southeast 10 to 20, a high near 78. And those storm chances do stick around Friday evening. Winds east 10 to 20, a low near 71. I'm TV9 First Alert weather intern Kylie Phillip on 105.7 KOKZ Iowa's Classic Hits.

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4: 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Jack Shelley, Herb Plambeck, Dean Borg, Ron Steele, and more. 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There's been a lot of talk lately about Civil War battle flags, including the one used by the Confederacy. Should it still be on public display, even as a tribute to the soldiers who fought during that war? But Iowans have long respected battle flags from the war between the states. In fact, it was on August 10, 1894, that Iowa celebrated Battle Flag Day. About 5,000 Iowa Civil War veterans assembled in Des Moines and marched behind their regimental flags for the last time. That's because 2 years before, the Iowa legislature passed a law requiring those battle flags to be restored and displayed in hermetically sealed glass cases to display them to the best advantage and to preserve them as far as possible from all injury. The efforts to preserve those Civil War battle flags continue to this day. The veterans proudly marched behind their colors to the state capitol, where they were put on permanent display on the anniversary of the Battle of Wilson's Creek, on this date in 1894. And that's Iowa Almanac for August 10th. There's more online at iowaalmanac.com. Follow us on Twitter at Iowa Almanac. Until tomorrow, I'm Jeff Stein.
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0: Mike Waters gets awfully lonely in the small studio by himself. 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

0: Classic Hits, 105.7 KOKZ. That, the Hooters, and we danced. My name is Mike Waters. Happy Friday. Guess what we've got outside? We've got fog and mist and 70 degrees. That's different, right? No, it's not. It's not at all. We've got a flood watch from now until, Saturday morning, I would say. Because, yeah, we're going to see some rain today, rain tonight, rain tomorrow, and then eventually it will become partly sunny, at least. And Sunday, more showers and a high of 84, high of 88 on Saturday, by the way. So yeah, we've got thunderstorms today and then rain and more of the same just continues. All right. You know what? Coming up today, we're going to be checking in. Jen is going to be coming in and talking to us about Milex Complete Auto Care and what they do for you. It's always great. It is just so good to have a dependable place to work on your car. It's so rare to find that. And Milex, I have found, does that. So Jen will come in and tell us a little more about that. And she will help us give away this package, this nice little gift bag box of Iowa Popcorn Company stuff. Good treats. Perfect for the weekend. You're going to watch a movie over a rainy weekend. I'm telling you, it's good to have the Iowa Popcorn Company. So all of that is coming up. And I thought that I would get teachers prepared for the upcoming school year by focusing on alternative swear words. Because you don't want to be a teacher of small children being caught swearing in class. That'd be bad. That'd almost be as bad as a DJ swearing on the air. So we don't want that to happen. So we will go over that in a matter of moments. And of course, also hit and run headlines and the three things you didn't know you needed to hear. And what else? Oh.
1: Do you always see the bright side?
2: There's always a bright side.
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4: Let's look on the bright side with Mike Waters.
0: And speak of the devil, of course, brought to you by our good friends over at Milex Complete Auto Care, with two locations in Cedar Rapids, Sylvia Avenue Northeast and Mount Vernon Road Southeast. So it is always so cool to find something unexpected from someone, a loved one that you've lost, right? Well, this was in California. A guy just got an unexpected surprise when a postcard his parents mailed him about 26 years ago from Copenhagen. Yeah, so both of Bob Shepard's parents have since passed away, and that just makes the postcard that much more special.
5: I started looking at it and go, oh my gosh, this is a treasure. Flying in, we saw lots of water and green land everywhere. Love, M&D for mom and dad. Probably what happened to this postcard is it somehow fell out of a bin or a basket or a shelf or something like that, and they must have just found it recently and said, hey, the guy still lives at the same address. Let's go ahead and send it to him. This was, to me, almost a postcard from heaven.
0: That's pretty awesome right there. That is a bright side. If that brightened your morning half as much as it did mine, please sing along with the Bright Side Kids on the Bus.

0: the Blackwood this week on Absolutely 80s. Breaking news from Annie Lennox and how Robert Palmer's biggest tune was nearly a duet. 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
2: From the KCRG TV9 newsroom, I'm Jim Mertens. Details on an autopsy was at the center of testimony yesterday in the murder trial of Kalik Lewis. The fifth day of the trial in the September shooting death of Dedrick Arnold starts this morning. The state's deputy medical examiner, Dr. Jonathan Thompson, was asked about the bullet hitting Arnold's neck, killing him. Prosecutors say Arnold and Morris Gray had gone to Lewis's home searching for their missing wallets, but threatening messages were exchanged in the hours before the shooting. Lewis claims he was defending himself. He faces life in prison if he's found guilty of first-degree murder. The Satanic Temple is suing Iowa officials, accusing the state of religious discrimination after repeatedly being denied permission to hold a holiday event at the state capitol. The lawsuit claims the state violated the Satanic Temple's rights to free speech, religious freedom, and equal protection. The group was allowed to put up a holiday display in the Capitol Rotunda back in 2023, but this lawsuit says the state has either denied or delayed its request for a family-friendly holiday event beginning in 2024 while allowing other religious groups to use the space. A person in Iowa City is now charged with allegedly destroying a Flock license plate reader. Police say they actually used Flock to identify the person. 21-year-old Alex Rattenborg is now charged with third-degree criminal mischief. A criminal complaint says that person dismantled the pole holding the Flock camera outside of Courier Hall on Clinton Street. It caused the camera to crash to the ground. The complaint says it will cost $1,000 to repair and replace that Flock device. I'm Jim Mertens for breaking news alerts and headlines anytime. 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
3: Showers and storms likely. We'll look for a high of 76. Chance of storms as we work through tonight, down to 71. Storm chance Saturday, it's going to be warm and muggy with a high of 86. Slight chance of storms on Sunday, 81. I'm TV9 First Alert Storm Team Meteorologist Joe Winters on 105.7 KOKZ, Iowa's Classic Hits.
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Classic Hits, 105.7 KOKZ. Thank you, Bruce Springsteen. 6:07 on a Friday morning, Waters Wake Up Call, and I'm really glad I didn't go on a road trip and spend $550 last night. You may know what I'm talking about, even without saying, but I will give you details coming up, all right? And boy, I would have been swearing my head off last night. Of course, they would have all gone into the cornfield, so it doesn't matter. But anyway.

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0: 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Paul McCartney and Wings and Band on the Run. Waters with ya on a Friday morning. Yay, Friday! Although I wouldn't be celebrating if I'd gone on a road trip and spent $550 yesterday to see the Twins play against the Phillies. Although, yeah, it would have been awesome to have been at the Field of Dreams there in Dyersville for two or three innings, I would say. Because the Phillies scored two in the first inning, and then the Twins scored one in the second inning, and I could have just left after the Twins scored and thought, oh yeah, they're gonna come back and they're gonna whoop them, and then I'd leave, and then I'd never look at the score again, and I'd just, you know, be happy and stupid the rest of my life, right? At this point, I'm just gonna be disappointed and stupid the rest of my life. Actually, I could have stayed three innings because nobody scored the third inning. But of course, the Phillies went on and scored another five runs. 7-1 Phillies beating the Twins last night. Yeah, I would have been swearing up a storm. I'm telling you. I mean, my team losing. Plus, I would have spent the $550 and gone on the road trip to Dyersville to see the game. So I'm kind of glad that I just stayed at home and hung out with Jimmy Mittens and watched part of the game. So that's where I'm at. Although if I had sworn, and I think what happens is in Iowa, a lot of swear words could just kind of go into the cornfield, right? I think that's what happens. You have to be close to a cornfield, though, and you are at the Field of Dreams park there. But what I was thinking, and speaking of swearing, and I did this maybe last time was about a year ago, but I thought back to school time is coming near. I was at Target yesterday, and it was crazy with kids getting folders and, you know, stuff. So I'll know to stay away from that section from now on, unless I bring a kid shopping with me, of course. But anyway, I thought what I would do, since it is back to school time, is I would help the teachers out, because especially at the beginning of the year, you're just getting things started, new kids, all of that. It's hard to do everything and not get frustrated and not accidentally let a profanity slip in front of a small child. And when that happens, you feel awful. You do. You feel awful. I have now corrupted this child for the rest of his life. So what I thought I would do is I would come up with some alternate swears, and I've come up with more now. I've always had a few kind of in my back pocket that I've come up with. I like to come up with some alternate swears of my own, like Jerko Johnson. If I'm going to call somebody something and not a swear word, I use Jerko Johnson. And here's why. Jerko meaning jerk, and Johnson, well, you can probably figure that out. But Johnson being, say, another name for a very special member. No, not just an honored guest, but a very special member of the male anatomy. So Jerko Johnson. And then there's the, you know, when Bruce Willis says, yippee-ki-yay, blah, I say Marshall Tucker. It's perfect. It is the perfect name for, you know, something you call your mother, but not a good second word, right? So Marshall Tucker, yippee-ki-yay, Marshall Tucker. And I don't think I need to tell you who Marshall Tucker is, do I? Yeah, I think you see. Can't you see? If you can't see, I'll play Marshall Tucker next in honor of our alternate swear word topic. Okay. And then I had, let's see here. I had some alternate swears using Eastern Iowa places, right? Like one that I use instead of what the bleep or what the fudge. I'll go, what Dubuque? So what Dubuque, that works perfectly. It really does. It's got the k at the end of Buke, you know? What Dubuque? What Dubuque are you doing? You know, you split up the duh and the Buke, and you get WDB, or what Dubuque do you think you're trying to do? And if we wanted an alternative Eastern Iowa place for WTF, and you wanted an alternative for WTH, WTF or WTH for or what the hell. Well, you could use what the Bell Plain or what the Fairfax. That would work. Or instead of taking the Lord's name in vain, we could say Jessup Rice. I'm not sure if they make rice in Jessup, but I'm sure they at least sell it, right? Jessup Rice. Or another, that guy doesn't know the difference between Shoeyville and Shinola, or Shell Rock and Shinola. Or, if you wanted to keep it all in Iowa, that guy doesn't know the difference between Shell Rock and Shenandoah. Or, it kind of almost works for, that guy doesn't know the difference between Shoeyville and Indianola. You know, maybe it worked best if we combined Shenandoah and Indianola and said, that guy doesn't know the difference between Shell Rock and Shindianola. Hey, that might work. I don't know. You decide. You decide. If you have any alternative swear words, whether they're common or not, maybe you've come up with a few of your own, I would love to hear them. All right, let's make a list of alternative swear words for the teachers and the parents, you know, have the kids for a little while longer. But I think at this point, the parents have probably figured it out. You know, because they're about to get rid of the kids and the teachers are going to get the kids. So we're really doing it for the teachers. So let's make a list of alternative swear words for the teachers before school starts. See, I'm planning ahead. You see that? I'm being what you'd call, I'll think of the word later. It's still too early. It's 6:22, for goodness sakes. And it's gonna freaking rain again. What Dubuque? Yeah, flood watch until Saturday morning, and we got rain today and rain tomorrow and rain the next day and blah, blah, blah, blah, blah. Right now, we've got fog, mist, and 70 here in Hiawatha, partly cloudy, 68 in Waterloo. And how about a little something from Yippee-ki-yay, Marshall Tucker? That's on the way next on K.
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Yippee-ki-yay, Marshall Tucker. And I got the best Facebook message here. Let's see here. My son's name is listed as one of your alternative swear words. LOL. Yippee-ki-yay, Marshall Tucker. And I said, really? Your son's name is Marshall? She says, yes. I said, that's awesome. She said, yeah. And then I said, I'll call you Mother Tucker. And she says, LOL, okay. So thanks for that, Chelsea Tucker. Appreciate that. That is awesome. I love getting things like that. That's the best. We'll talk more about alternative swear words and what you think coming up. But call me, 364-1057 or 234-1057.

0: 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Those are the cars you might think. 6:35 here on a Friday morning, Waters wake up call. We've got at the moment. Let's update. Give you an up to the second current condition because an outdated current condition doesn't make sense. Fog, mist, 69 at the moment here in Hiawatha, and we've got clouds and 69 in Waterloo. And they're talking about a flood watch until Saturday morning because of rain. Yeah, duh. A chance for thunderstorms today, high of 81, heavy rain tonight, tomorrow, chance for some thunderstorms, then partly sunny, though. So that's the good news. Things are looking up, of course, until Saturday night when we got thunderstorms and rain again, and then on Sunday when we've got another chance for showers. But Monday, yes, Monday is going to be perfect. That just figures. The day after the weekend ends, it's going to be a gorgeous day to get outside while you're at work. Hey, yeah, so that's more of the same crap. So what do you think when I say more rain is coming?
1: Shut the front door.
0: And that's actually makes sense. It's a good thing because you don't want the rain to get in. Plus, you don't want to swear. So instead of shut the stink up, you know, you say,
2: oh, shut the front door.
0: That's right. And that's gotten a little bit overused, I think.
1: Shut the front door.
0: No, that's really how I think of that.
3: Shut the front door.
0: Stop it. Stop it. Everybody's using that one. Whatever happened to...
4: What? The French toast?
0: What the French toast? Nobody uses that anymore, that scandalous French toast. Right?
5: What's scandalous French toast?
0: Well, scandalous French toast is the French toast you use to cover up a scandalous profanity, right? And poor little French toast.
6: French toast?
1: Love French toast.
0: Yeah, I love French toast too. We shouldn't put French toast through that, should we? I don't think so. But we are talking about alternative swear words today for the teachers because it's back to school week and nothing is more frustrating than, you know, just starting out with new kids. I can imagine. I mean, I've never been a teacher. My mom was a teacher and my first wife was a teacher. They were both very good teachers. And we don't have enough great teachers, and they've got a lot to worry about, boy, I'll tell you. So if they can do their job and not have to worry about yelling a profanity, man, if I can help in some way, you know, I'm here to do so. Because, by the way, I can't swear on the job either, you know. So we need some alternative swear words. And one of the ones I came up with, and I've mentioned it a few times throughout my 6 years, the what the buke. And I don't, you know, I don't know. I'm always afraid if maybe I'm offending somebody from Dubuque. I mean, I don't want to. I would rather not offend anybody. But a little while back, I did get approval for the what Dubuque.
7: Guess what city I'm from in Iowa?
0: You're not from Dubuque, are you?
7: Yeah, and I never heard that. That's cool. I just wanted to tell you that.
0: Oh, good. So you're from Dubuque and you think it's okay.
7: Sure, why not?
0: In this day and age, you never know who's going to call and say, hey, can you leave us alone, you big meanie?
7: I was born and raised in Dubuque, and I love it. I'll never move away.
0: Well, that's awesome. Well, I've been to Dubuque a couple of times, and I've hit the record stores and some of the music stores. And
7: record stores? That's been a while. You need to come back now.
0: No, I've been there recently at a record store.
7: Oh, that's right. We do have two of them.
0: Well, look at that. I taught you something about your hometown.
7: I guess I just never called a record store.
0: All right. Well, thank you for being from Dubuque and approving my alternative swear word.
7: Hey, it's all fun.
0: Okay, good, good. It is. It's all fun. That's what it's all about. Now you give me an alternative swear word for something. Let's make a list for our beloved teachers for this back-to-school season, 364-1057 or 234-1057. And if you'd rather not, you know, say it out your mouth, you can always write it down and text me, 319-364-1057. This is the

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Give me all your loving. It is 6:46 on a bleepin' Friday. Yay! We're talking alternative swear words. This could be one. Shut your lying eyes. All right, it doesn't work that well. But

0: Classic Hits, 105.7 KOKZ, Eagles, Lionize, 6:52 Friday, Waters wake-up call. We've got fog, mist, a bit of a thunderstorm going on in Hiawatha. National Weather Service doesn't say that, but I see some lightning flashing a lot, as a matter of fact. Looks like Vegas out there. And more thunderstorms and rain, as if we needed that. But yeah, we've got some rain, fog, mist, some lightning and things going on. We're at 69 degrees. We'll get the full forecast coming up here in just a matter of moments. But we do have a flood watch until Saturday morning, until tomorrow morning. So just take heed, my friends. Take heed. We're talking alternative swear words for the teachers. It's back to school week. They could use that help, I'm sure. I'm sure the frustration can get a little high, especially at the beginning of the year when the kids come back, and you never know. You never know. So we're here to help, all right? So if you've got something to add to the alternative cuss word swear list, 364-1057 or 234-1057. You can also text me at 319-364-1057. And I'm getting some good texts as well, so we'll check over those here in about 15, 20 minutes. Now, though,
1: stop the presses.
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6: We will hit and run and hit and run and be gone before they know what hit them.
0: So today is National Financial Awareness Day, and for most Americans, it's a day to be aware that we have zero finances, and for DJs, six nuggets. Chicken nuggets, that is. Forbes magazine's longtime top editor has been fired after he was caught accepting an undisclosed $6 million gift from a key business partner. On the plus side, though, he now tops the Forbes list of their top 50 richest ex-employees. So way to go. Way to go, Paula. Scientists have discovered a supermassive black hole surrounded by a dense gas cloud that resembles a star. So from now on, I will call that dense gas cloud star Rob Schneider. Congratulations, Rob. Eye injuries surged in the UK after the solar eclipse. It's the same condition Wheel of Fortune fans experience when Ryan Seacrest smiles. Rich people, as we poor folk call them, rich folk are adding snow rooms to their homes to keep them cool. Snow rooms. You know, if I had enough money to fill a room with white powder, it wouldn't be snow. Don't do drugs, kids. No, I do caffeine. That's what I do. The first Tilt-A-Whirl was built 100 years ago this summer, which doesn't explain how the one you ride every summer at your county fair is at least 300 years old. Isn't that about true? Ariana Grande went Instagram official with her boyfriend. Oh, congratulations, Ariana. She hasn't been swept away like this since a light breeze. Jenna Jameson got married. You can watch her wedding on YouTube. You can watch her wedding night on Pornhub. Not that I'm gonna. Steve Martin. Yay, Steve Martin turns 81. Today is the day. It's his birthday. I'll see you at the party there, Steve. A little bit later on, we're tight. We went to kindergarten together. But 81 means he's finally the age he's looked like since he was 35. A North Carolina man peed on a family during a Morgan Wallen concert. Well, that's the place you'd want to pee on a family, isn't it? Yeah, and speaking of streaming nobody wants, who has Paramount Plus? Anybody still on that? Ewan McGregor wants Disney to let him do more Obi-Wan Kenobi stuff. Or George Lucas could just digitally insert him into some existing movies. You know, he likes to do that. And finally, Chicago White Sox fans are wearing Pope hats. It's because Pope Leo is a Chicago native and a fan. And if you think it's unfair for the Pope to favor the Sox, but you said nothing when that one team had actual angels in its outfield, you are a hypocrite. That's right, you're a hypocrite. All right, that's all I got.
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3: From the KCRG TV9 Newsroom, I'm Jim Mertens. Details on an autopsy was at the center of testimony yesterday in the murder trial of Kalik Lewis. The fifth day of the trial in the September shooting death of Dedrick Arnold starts this morning. The state's deputy medical examiner, Dr. Jonathan Thompson, was asked about the bullet hitting Arnold's neck, killing him. Prosecutors say Arnold and Morris Gray had gone to Lewis's home searching for their missing wallets, but threatening messages were exchanged in the hours before the shooting. Lewis claims he was defending himself. He faces life in prison if he's found guilty of first-degree murder. The Satanic Temple is suing Iowa officials accusing the state of religious discrimination after repeatedly being denied permission to hold a holiday event at the state capitol. The lawsuit claims the state violated the Satanic Temple's rights to free speech, religious freedom, and equal protection. The group was allowed to put up a holiday display in the Capitol Rotunda back in 2023, but this lawsuit says the state has either denied or delayed its request for a family-friendly holiday event beginning in 2024 while allowing other religious groups to use the space. A person in Iowa City is now charged with allegedly destroying a Flock license plate reader. Police say they actually used Flock to identify the person. 21-year-old Alex Rattenborg is now charged with third-degree criminal mischief. A criminal complaint says that person dismantled the pole holding the Flock camera outside of Courier Hall on Clinton Street. It caused the camera to crash to the ground. The complaint says it will cost $1,000 to repair and replace that Flock device. I'm Jim Mertens for breaking news alerts and headlines anytime. 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
4: Showers and storms likely. We'll look for a high of 76. Chance of storms as we work through tonight, down to 71. Storm chance Saturday, it's going to be warm and muggy with a high of 86. Slight chance of storms on Sunday, 81. I'm TV9 First Alert Storm Team Meteorologist Joe Winters on 105.7 KOKZ, Iowa's Classic Hits.

0: Classic Hits, 105.7 KOKZ. Man, it's really coming down now in Hiawatha and booming and lightning and all that exciting stuff. Well, it would be exciting if we didn't see it every stinking day. That's right, I said stinking. The alternate swear word to, well, I can't say it. That's why I have to come up with an alternative. But we're talking about alternative swear words. And I think I've got another right here. Hello.
1: No rain today.
0: Where do you live?
1: Waterloo.
0: Well, no rain. Okay, no comment.
1: Yeah, I know, right?
0: Yeah.
1: I got one. I worked at the airport down at Cedar Rapids a while back, and we had this guy. He'd come up to me and goes, "You fricker."
0: You what?
1: Fricker. You know, F-R-I-C-K-E-R.
0: Fricker.
1: Yep.
0: Was he serious or was he kidding around? I'm assuming he was kidding.
1: Both.
0: So he probably actually thought you were an effer, but kind of kidding because he said fricker instead?
1: Yeah, the way he said it was just hilarious.
0: Okay.
1: He had to be there. It's one of
0: Okay.
1: But it's one I use every day almost now.
0: Fricker.
1: Yeah.
0: You don't hear that one very often, but instead of the F word, you hear frick a lot or fricking, but never fricker.
1: Yeah. There's one for you.
0: All right. Good luck on the frickin' rain.
1: I know, right?
0: Yeah. You got it. Now, Jack and Diane, John Mellencamp on KOKZ.

0: Classic Hits 105.7 KOKZ all night long. It does look like it's night outside. It's dark and it's dark. It was looking yellow a little bit earlier. Still a little bit. It's like you're looking out a tinted yellow window or something. But it's gray, a little more gray now than it was then. It was weird though. It was like looking at an old 70s photograph or something. It's another cruddy day. It's rainy and it's cloudy and it's 72 degrees, I think. No, it's still 69 degrees out there. We have a flood watch until tomorrow morning. Yeah, we got fog, we got mist, we've got some rain, and we've been experiencing some off and on thunderstorms. It's a little everything. And by a little everything, I mean it can stop doing that as soon as possible, please. Okay? Next time we'll see the sun will probably be Monday. Yeah, so enjoy the weekend, right? It's pretty much going to be cloudy, rainy, thunderstorms. Eventually, though, on Sunday, after, you know, more rain, we might see partly sunny, but definitely sunny for Monday. That figures. Anyway, fog, mist, rain, thunderstorm, 69 degrees, and three things you didn't know you needed to hear. That's on the way here in about 10, 15 minutes. But it's a really good day to practice some alternative swear words for the weather. And really, the primary reason we're doing it is for teachers, because it's back to school time. Kids will be coming back pretty soon, and the frustration and, you know, the new kids and all of that. You never know. You might slip up. Something might slip out of your mouth, and then they'll go home and tell mommy and daddy, and, well, you don't want to know. So we don't want you to, you know, get caught in that little effing trap. Pardon the French. Although that never really made sense to me. Pardon the French. Most of our swear words come from Germany and the Dutch language. So pardon my Dutch would be a lot more appropriate than pardon my French. And I talk about the Dutch swear words and stuff, but the FCC, they don't care. If I swear in English, Dutch, German, whatever, I'm in trouble in all languages. So I can't really go into specifics. But a lot of the swear words come from Dutch and German. So, pardon my French makes no sense. Sacre bleu, pardon my French. That made sense. But anyway, let's get some more. Let's get some more of these alternate swear words so we can help the teachers. Please, let's see. Let's go. Let's go to KOKZ line number 76. Hello.
1: Yeah, I'm listening. Hi, I'm listening to your radio store and radio station. You're doing alternative cuss words.
0: Yeah.
1: Have you ever heard? This is Nuck and Sput.
0: That is an alternative. It's like a spoonerism cuss word.
1: Yes.
0: Yeah.
1: Yes.
0: Because it's funny. We were doing spoonerisms where you switch the first letter of each word around. We did that a couple of weeks ago, and now you give me an alternative swear word with that. That's perfect. Nuckin', what are you, nuckin' futs? Yeah. And I'm glad you bring up the whole spoonerism thing, because there are a lot of those swear words that we could do, those cuss words we could use that for.
1: Right.
0: Yeah.
1: And all the things that the kids are coming up with these days.
0: Yeah, what are the kids coming up with these days?
1: My daughter is real good. This is bussin'.
0: Bussin' but what was that?
1: This is bussin'.
0: So not just good, but good, like not just bussin'. So bussin' is good, then, I guess.
1: Yeah, it means this is really good.
0: So it may mean really good, but it sounds like it could be used as a swear word, too.
1: It could.
0: Bussin', like if you're mad at the bus driver or something. In case you didn't know, today is
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1: I found him in a coffee shop stuffing plastic forks in his pants. 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

0: Sunshine, go away today. Maybe if we tell it to go away, it'll come back. That's reverse psychology, you know, because everything else hasn't worked. Maybe that'll work. So there you go. It's not a song about sunshine. It's a song about lack of sunshine. That's Jonathan Edwards. But toward the end, you've got the hopeful thing that the sun will come back and everything will be great and the bells will be ringing. So that's in what reference I was playing that for. You see, the reverse psychology and the light at the end of the tunnel, or in our case, the light at the end of the weekend being Monday. Yeah, we got to wait till Monday for the sunshine to come back. But maybe the reverse psychology thing, maybe it'll come back a little later this afternoon and stay for the weekend, huh? Huh? So I'm thinking about reserving a hotel just in case. So back me up on that, whatever I'm saying. Whatever I say, just back me up on it. All right. Anyway, we've got at this very second, hold on, I'm refreshing, fog mist, 69 degrees here in Hiawatha, cloudy 68 in Waterloo. And you know what? We can use the fog as kind of an alternate swear word. That's what we've been doing today, is doing the alternate swear words. Fog and mist. You know, that sounds kind of like an alternative swear word right there. Fog and rain today with a little mist. But yeah, the fog and rain is really the two things we're stressing about. So if you feel like saying, you know, fog and rain, say it that way. Okay. Anyway, a little tip from me to you, because it's going to rain today and tonight and tomorrow and a little bit on Sunday. And then they're saying maybe become partly sunny on Sunday and then the sunshine coming on Monday. That's what they're saying now. Okay. So we're making a list of alternative swear words, and I'll get more texts coming up here and share some of those. I've got a few that I'm prepared to share here in a little bit. Anyway, I would like to, right now, instead of talking alternate swear words, I like to mix it up a little bit and talk about other things too, you know.
1: And now, the Waters Wake Up Call with this morning's three things you didn't know you needed to hear.
2: So without further ado...
0: Okay, are you ready? Are you ready? Are you ready? Let's see here. How about this? You know, I'm going to be fishing here in less than a month, going to Ballard's, Lake of the Woods, the big bus trip. Hopefully you're coming along. But this 8-year-old, this is out in Pennsylvania, was fishing and fishing with his dad. And guess what he caught? He reeled in a piranha. Oh, boy. Experts say it was most likely a pet that was tossed into the ecosystem when it got too big. Well, here is Seamus and his dad, Michael Coffey. All right.
3: I was like, slow down, dude. You might lose it. This looks like something we haven't caught before. I was like, oh, it's like a bluegill. I don't know what this is. And he said, it's a piranha.
4: How'd you know it was a piranha?
5: Because I watched YouTube.
3: We've had some crazy fishing experiences, but that's definitely number one.
0: How young is he? And he sounds like he's 4. He's 8, but he knows what a piranha is because of YouTube. Who says the internet isn't teaching our kids?
6: Second thing.
0: Yeah. Caught a piranha. Glad it wasn't a barracuda. Where's heart when you need him? How about this? A bride rode her favorite cow down the aisle during her wedding. Sounds like she's from Iowa, but she's actually from the UK, but rode her favorite cow into her wedding. She said she's wanted to do it since she was 10, so Victoria Lee rode a cow.
7: She's a brown Swiss. She's 5.5 years old and pretty much my best friend. So people ride their horses, so why can't you ride a cow? And we're having a half-past free break to milk the cows. So me and Michael will be milking the cows as normal on a wedding day. Yeah. Jeez. Everyone else carries on partying and we'll be milking and we'll join them back at 7.
0: Boy, that's something we're going to have to do for Cow Week, I think, next year. We're going to have to find some people getting married and see if we can have a group wedding where all the brides are riding cows down the aisle. You know, maybe accompanied by their dad or something. I'm just having the birth of an idea here. Never mind me. Okay, let's see here. How about this? These residents, I was talking about this the other day. The residents that live near Universal Studios Hollywood complaining about that new roller coaster and the screams and all of that, the excessive screaming with this roller coaster. Well, the ride is very close to Despicable Me, Minion Mayhem. So Universal believes they've got an idea to quiet these riders.
4: New at Universal Studios Hollywood, it's the new and exciting roller coaster ride, Fast and Furious Hollywood Drift. 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Your screams will be more garbled than Vin Diesel's lines in the movies. The new Fast and Furious ride at Universal Hollywood. You'll barely be able to contain your excitement. But please do. We're being sued by the neighbors.
0: Yeah. They're apparently trying to build this thing that'll quiet things down a little bit. You know, one of those sound barriers. But who knows? Who knows? These poor residents. Well, it serves you right. You're going to move that close to Universal Hollywood. I mean, come on. What's the matter with you? I just moved to Iowa. It's so much better here. Am I right? Of course I am. And I think that's three things.
8: What the hell were those things?
1: Three things you didn't know you needed to hear.
9: Thanks. I needed that.
1: This is the Waters Wake Up Call.
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That is Micah Jackson. 7:49 Friday morning. Waters' wake up call. Jen's probably motoring her

0: Classic Hits, 105.7 KOKZ. That's Earth, Wind, and Fire. And waters. That's me. And the rain, I guess, counts as water as well. We got enough water. I guess I shouldn't emphasize that that's who I am as well. But anyway, it is 7:53. And, you know, Earth, Wind, and Fire, they had this lady writing lyrics with them, kind of their co-songwriter. And Maurice White wrote the music to that and also wrote body ah di ah, you know, the nonsense thing he's singing in there. And when this lyricist came in, she says, "You're not keeping that, are you?" And Maurice said, "Why not?" She said, "Well, it's nonsense. It doesn't mean anything." And he said, "Well, it's got a groove to it." And he told her, "You never let the lyrics get in the way of the groove." So she then, you know, thought that was real good advice, and she never said anything about it again. But she wrote all the words except for body ah. So I thought I'd emphasize that. Body ah could be an alternative swear word. I don't know where I'd use it. I'll have to think about it, and I'll get back to you, okay? We've got rain out there, though, if you want to use some alternative swear words to the rain. Like, I always thought foggin' was a good one, especially when we've got fog and rain. Because that's what's out there right now. Fog and rain, and there's some lightning going here and there and some other things. It's just one of those weather deals. We got a flood watch until tomorrow morning, and it's basically going to be raining and or thunderstorming all weekend until Monday when we see sunshine and about 80 degrees. So that's going to be perfect. Yeah, fine. After the weekend. Thanks, Mother Nature, you lousy. Oh, I wish I could find an alternative swear now. But let's go to the phones, find more alternative swear words. We're helping out the teachers because the teachers are going to be starting. And when the kids come in, well, you don't want to be swearing in front of young children. Well, most people don't want to be anyway. So tell me yours. Hi.
1: I used to teach middle school physical education in a school district not very far from where you're sitting.
0: Yes.
1: I used to say, instead of saying grab blank,
0: yeah,
1: I used to say no tickle grab instead of grab blank.
0: I know what you're talking about.
1: And for middle school kids, it was perfect.
0: Yeah.
1: And I used to have a poster up with a circle and a line through it with the word tickle gram.
0: I've never heard it referred to as that. That's great for middle school kids. That's great.
1: And yeah. I taught a long time, and I've got kids that are in their 50s that still remember.
0: Well, you had to be a great teacher then.
1: Has there been any tickle grabs? So I don't know about that, but that's my contribution.
0: Love it.
1: Thank you much.
0: Hey, you got it. How about instead of tickle grab or grab blank, how about crabgrass? No games of crabgrass, you kids.
2: My mom didn't want us to know she was swearing, so she would say shiit.
0: Shiit.
2: Shiit.
0: I don't think I've ever heard that one.
2: No, nobody ever has. I grew up with my mom saying that.
0: Well, yeah. You've got a very original mother.
2: Yes, I do.
0: Did she work IT?
2: No, she was an accountant.
0: Oh, okay. Well, maybe she's IT now, or maybe you're IT. Do you work IT? Never mind. That's a bad joke.
2: I hope I'm a nerd.
0: Well, thank you for what you do.
2: Yeah. Thank you for what you do.
0: Well, shiit. It's my honor.
2: Thank you. Mine too.
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2: From the KCRG TV9 newsroom, I'm Jim Mertens. Details on an autopsy was at the center of testimony yesterday in the murder trial of Kalik Lewis. The fifth day of the trial in the September shooting death of Dedrick Arnold starts this morning. The state's deputy medical examiner, Dr. Jonathan Thompson, was asked about the bullet hitting Arnold's neck, killing him. Prosecutors say Arnold and Morris Gray had gone to Lewis's home searching for their missing wallets, but threatening messages were exchanged in the hours before the shooting. Lewis claims he was defending himself. He faces life in prison if he's found guilty of first-degree murder. The Satanic Temple is suing Iowa officials, accusing the state of religious discrimination after repeatedly being denied permission to hold a holiday event at the state capitol. The lawsuit claims the state violated the Satanic Temple's rights to free speech, religious freedom, and equal protection. The group was allowed to put up a holiday display in the Capitol Rotunda back in 2023, but this lawsuit says the state has either denied or delayed its request for a family-friendly holiday event beginning in 2024 while allowing other religious groups to use the space. A person in Iowa City is now charged with allegedly destroying a Flock license plate reader. Police say they actually used Flock to identify the person. 21-year-old Alex Rattenborg is now charged with third-degree criminal mischief. A criminal complaint says that person dismantled the pole holding the Flock camera outside of Courier Hall on Clinton Street. It caused the camera to crash to the ground. The complaint says it will cost $1,000 to repair and replace that Flock device. I'm Jim Mertens for breaking news alerts and headlines anytime. 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
3: Showers and storms likely. We'll look for a high of 76. Chance of storms as we work through tonight, down to 71. Storm chance Saturday, it's going to be warm and muggy with a high of 86. Slight chance of storms on Sunday, 81. I'm TV9 First Alert Storm Team Meteorologist Joe Winters on 105.7 KOKZ, Iowa's Earth Company.

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1057 KOKZ, Baston, from Baston to Minneapolis. Here's Prince. Yay! And we're going to be talking with Princess Jen coming up. And next, Mylick's Complete Auto Care. She's got some facts for us. I might toss in some alternative swear words for when we're driving the cars. Who knows? Anything could happen. Oh, and popcorn. Yay! Okay, now Prince. I was just-

0: 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It's a little Simpsons reference for you, just so you know I'm not stealing nothing. That's Prince, 8:14 Friday morning, Waters wake up call. My name is Mike Waters, and over there, right across from me, is Jen from My Likes Complete Auto Care. That is her full last name, just in case you didn't know.
1: Yes, good morning.
0: Hi, Jen from My Likes Complete Auto Care.
1: It's a mouthful. Name.
0: It really is. It really, there's nothing, I have no room for breakfast in there anymore. Thank it's you very full. Much. Are you enjoying the rain?
1: I don't mind a good rainy day.
0: Well, a good one. So, yeah. Not like 27 in a row.
1: I don't mind it,
0: Come
1: though.
0: On. Look.
1: I know.
0: It's still raining.
1: It is raining.
0: It's still raining.
1: But I won't melt, so it's okay.
0: It's like the Jimi Hendrix song, still raining, still dreaming.
1: Still dreaming.
0: Smell that. Yes. The fresh, wet corn. Just like mom used to grow.
1: Right.
0: Or something. Or just like mom used to burn. That was the popcorn.
1: Burn
0: she
1: the
0: was
1: popcorn.
0: Not good with the Jiffy Pop, my
1: Ooh,
0: mother.
1: The smell, I can just, it's coming back to me, the smell of burnt popcorn right now.
0: You know what? I may have to go to the break room and put some into the microwave and burn some popcorn.
1: So everybody in the office can enjoy it.
0: Yeah, I've already accidentally left microwave broccoli in the microwave all weekend. I did that once. Yeah, that was not good.
1: That had to smell great.
0: I just started forgiving myself. Because I hate that person who does that. I did that. And I'm just now sleeping with myself again.
1: That'd be like warming up fish in the microwave or something at work.
0: Warmed up. Or burnt.
1: Or burnt.
0: Burnt cod.
1: Ugh.
0: Hey, honey, you smell like burnt cod this morning. What you wearing?
1: It smells so good.
0: Yeah. Is that a new perfume? We'll wash it off. Please. We have a flood watch until tomorrow.
1: Yeah. We actually had a customer in this morning that said part of Edgewood over by Ellis and stuff is pretty flooded over that area
0: I'm
1: this
0: sure.
1: morning.
0: I'm sure. So. See, that's the rain you enjoy.
1: I know,
0: that's
1: right?
0: That's what it's doing.
1: That's what it's flooding
0: That's
1: people.
0: What it is. You, it's your fault.
1: It's
0: a lot
1: fault.
0: Of people. A lot of people blame me because my last name is Waters.
1: Yes.
0: In fact, when I was in Fargo, doing radio in Fargo, and we had big floods in Fargo, and I know Iowa did as well.
1: Yeah.
0: But people would, you know,
1: Blame
0: start
1: you.
0: Calling me and saying it's my fault.
1: Waters, make the water stop.
0: Yep. So I told them, nope, my name, I changed my name during the flood to Mike Dyke. Because we were all constructing all these dikes. It was all sandbags and dikes. So I was Mike Dyke. For the remainder of the flooding. And then we had it again. So, boom, right before anything happened, Mike Dyke, I'm doing it ahead of time.
1: Back on the air.
0: I'm being what you call when you get on something before, ahead of time. You're prepared.
1: You're prepared.
0: Efficient. No.
1: Overseeing.
0: I'll think of it. No. No. Anyway, I'll think of that later.
1: Somebody's maybe. Yelling at their car radio right
0: or
1: now.
0: Or texting. Or texting.
1: Yes.
0: Let's see. Maybe this is... nope. Okay. Anyway. Yeah, we've got rain today and tomorrow and the next day. And then Monday's going to be really nice. But flood watch until tomorrow morning because of all this stinking rain that Jen loves just between you and me.
1: Yeah.
0: That's a good... So, Jen from My Likes Complete Auto Care.
1: Yeah.
0: You have two locations.
1: We do.
0: If I can put on my my professional radio voice. You have two locations here in Cedar Rapids.
1: Yeah. So, the first one is at 2010 Sylvia Avenue Northeast, and the second's 3108 Mount Vernon Road.
0: Mount Vernon. I went to school with both Sylvia and Vernon. I believe they got together a couple of times.
1: They were besties, huh?
0: Well, they were really good at math together. They were good at, addition, of course, and multiplication, I believe, came later.
1: and then the subtraction.
0: Yes. Yeah. I think I would like to subtract me from you, Sylvia. And then it was all courts and money and fighting. Oh, we shouldn't have gone to the end of the story, but I guess we did. Darn That's what math is all about. It never has. Math never has a happy ending.
1: No.
0: All right. Well, anyway, we're talking about cars and Milex, and I was talking about earlier that we're so lucky to have Milex here. Milex is my place. That's where I go, and it's really good to have a place you can depend on for your car. It's good to have a great doctor, and it's good to have a great mechanic.
1: Yes.
0: And if you have those two things,
1: you're golden in life.
0: Yeah, life is very easy.
1: Make us yours also.
0: Yeah, honestly. Go talk to Jen. She'll hook you up.
1: So I just brought some fun car fact things. One of the things I want to talk about, we talked about last week about people not putting their headlights on. When it is raining,
0: stupid crankshafts.
1: Oh, those are big dipsticks.
0: I'm just going to be adding some alternative driving swear words here at
1: you. Okay,
0: because that's the topic.
1: So don't be a dipstick. Turn your headlights on, please, out there.
0: Crankshaft
1: and,
0: dipsticks.
1: And, you know, make
0: sure. I'm throwing you off. I won't just toss those in like that willy-nilly anymore.
1: No. You're fine. I was trying to think of how I wanted to say this. But remember, if you're using your driving lights, not every car driving lights does the taillights turn on.
0: Right.
1: So make sure actually turning those headlights on. So your taillights are on. Because it is raining kind of hard out in some places if you're on the highway outside the city.
0: And it's on the dark side.
1: Yeah, it's on the dark side.
0: On the dark side.
1: Live.
0: Oh, yeah.
1: Okay. I love it.
0: Yeah.
1: So let's talk about, did you know that cars are the most recycled product in the world? Did you know that?
0: I would think bicycles would be.
1: Bicycles?
0: Yeah.
1: No, car cycles.
0: I didn't know that.
1: Yeah, they are.
0: Really?
1: Uh-huh.
0: Well, I guess so.
1: Approximately 95% of cars that have stopped running or people don't want to fix are recycled.
0: Well, it makes sense. There are probably a ton of other parts. If one part is broken and you think, well, I don't want to get it repaired.
1: Your car wears out.
0: And the rest of the stuff is
1: good. Expensive. And so it rounds out to roughly 27 million cars are reproduced every year. Can you imagine that? For the ones that are recycled, they reproduce that many cars.
0: Huh. That's a crazy car fact. What that is. I wanted to call it the car facts, just the car facts, ma'am.
1: And a car has an average of 30,000 parts, including the smallest little screws in it.
0: Jeez.
1: That's a lot of parts in a car.
0: That really is.
1: Let's see here. A car's weight affects your fuel consumption and performance.
0: Don't talk about the weight. The car gets very, very self...
1: It does. So...
0: conscious.
1: So if for every 100-pound decrease of weight, so take all that clutter out of your car, you can increase your fuel economy by 2%.
0: Oh, I need to do that because I've got a lot of crap in my car.
1: Especially if you have kids in sports gear and all. Think if you take that out, man, you'd get like 12 more miles the gallon if you take all that stuff out.
0: I have no kids in any sports or any of that clutter, but I've got other stuff. It's just me.
1: Yeah.
0: So it's really sad, actually.
1: It's a lot.
0: Yeah.
1: So if you're driving around with a lot of stuff in your car or your trunk, you are getting worse gas mileage. Take some out and it will help you.
0: Huh. That's good to know. But it makes sense. You know, the heavier your car is.
1: Yeah.
0: Yeah. Okay.
1: I thought this one was kind of fun. You might like this one. So this is kind of a vintage fact. So in 1956, Chrysler, the Highway Hi-5, is a factory installed under the dash vinyl record player. Designed to play specialized 16 RPM records while driving and not skip. Did you know that one?
0: No.
1: I didn't think you would, so I had to bring that one.
0: I just blew my Johnson rod. That's an alternative thing.
1: Ooh, yeah.
0: Yeah.
1: Yes. Yes. That one, that's a good one, right?
0: Thank you.
1: A head gasket there, didn't you?
0: That's right. My stick went into some other kind of a gear. I'm not sure what was, but I didn't know how to drive in it. I'll tell you that.
1: It was a backfire.
0: It was. Yeah. Yeah.
1: Oh, boy.
0: We're really spreading the shaft now, aren't we? My goodness. Okay. All righty. We'll talk more alternative swear words coming up. And we'll talk a little bit about the cruise because a lot of people are, Tell you, this is really getting down to the
1: nitty gritty.
0: The bare nuggets.
1: The bare nuggets. Yeah. The bare minimum of what's left. Yes.
0: Yes. So we'll talk more about that, how you can get in on that before it sells out.
1: Yes.
0: And what else? What else? Oh, we got a little pop quiz
1: to give away
0: for the popcorn. Yeah, let's see.
1: We got to come up with something to give away the
0: popcorn. We'll come up with something. I think I've got something, but I don't want to say it yet.
1: Okay, don't say it. Don't give it away.
0: 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That's on the way in about 10 minutes. Yep.
1: Awesome.
0: And we'll crank a little something, kind of along the lines what Jen was talking about, from AC/DC. That's coming up next, right here, KOKZ, Waters Wake Up Call.

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0: that was wrong. Sorry. Sorry, kids. Classic Hits, 105.7 KOKZ. That's Huey Lewis in the news. You'd think he would have been one of them news anchors at one point in his life. He never was.
1: He wasn't with that name?
0: No. And now, Huey Lewis in the news.
1: Yeah.
0: And Barney Johnson in the weather.
1: That was a missed opportunity there.
0: It was. I think so, too.
1: Yes.
0: But, they're a rock band, so that's cooler.
1: Way cooler. Yeah.
0: I don't want to diss no anchor men here or nothing, but I'll bet he gets paid a little more.
1: Probably.
0: Yeah. I know
1: he gets a lot more money, I bet.
0: Yeah. And DJs.
1: And it's probably not chicken nuggets either.
0: No. You could buy a lot of chicken nuggets with what he makes.
1: Yeah.
0: He probably still makes a lot of money, even though he's probably not doing a whole lot anymore. I mean, from the sales of sports and foreign things.
1: Mm-hmm.
0: Anyway, coming up here in about 15 minutes, I think we've come up with a pretty good pop quiz question,
1: Jen and I,
0: to give away the Iowa Popcorn Company big gift basket bag of popcorn goodies and Colonel tickets. Iowa Colonels, you know, playing the baseball.
1: It's such a good, promotion with the Iowa Popcorn and the Colonels.
0: Yeah,
1: such a good thing.
0: It is. She's
1: makes
0: emphasizing
1: sense.
0: Colonels. Because of the question, I think she's giving hints.
1: Maybe.
0: Yeah, so, you know, it's a little hint for you. Be listening if you'd like to. I mean, you look at that, and there's all kinds of stuff in there. You got
1: big old basket of stuff.
0: The popcorn and the caramel pretzels are really good.
1: Mm-hmm.
0: And the
1: corn nuts.
0: Yeah, corn. Hey, what in the corn nuts? You keep your corn nuts to yourself.
1: And I think there's some tickets and maybe some coupons or gift certificates in there too.
0: Mm-hmm.
1: And
0: yeah, lots of stuff.
1: Lots of good stuff.
0: A prize value of $3,452.
1: Yes.
0: No, I don't know. It's a good amount of stuff. It's going to be weather to watch stream some movies and stuff over the weekend. So hey, you'll have some Iowa Popcorn Company to refresh you and keep you
1: tasty snacks.
0: Yeah, stuff like that. Anyway,
1: yum.
0: So we'll do that coming up here in about 15-20 minutes, and I want to hear what Jen has for alternative swear words. She seems like such a nice, clean girl.
1: Uh-huh.
0: So I'll bet she's got some alternative swear words. So we'll talk more about that in a little cruise we're going to do quickly about Alaska and stuff, which is filling up faster. Our trip to Alaska.
1: It's a little
0: rhyming thing there.
1: Come sail away with us and not sail away in the rain with us.
0: No. No, and that's a bright side in and of itself.
1: Yes.
0: But
2: we can all use a little good news.
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0: 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That's Sylvia Avenue Northeast and Mount Vernon Road Southeast. So, you know, when you have a loved one who's passed on and, you know, you still think about him a lot and you got the pictures and everything else. And then something takes you by surprise. And this guy got a postcard from his parents. Just showed up at his door 26 years after it was mailed. So this postcard from his parents, they mailed it to him when they were vacationing in Copenhagen. This was in July of 2000. Well, finally showed up in the mailbox, and both of Bob's parents have since passed away. And for Bob, that made this postcard just that much more special.
10: I started looking at it and go, oh my gosh. This is a treasure. Flying in, we saw lots of water and green land everywhere. Love, M&D for Mom and Dad. Probably what happened to this postcard is it somehow fell out of a bin or a basket or a shelf or something like that. And they must have just found it recently and said, hey, The guy still lives at the same address. Let's go ahead and send it to him. This was, to me, almost a postcard from heaven.
0: Yeah, no kidding. 26 years later. That's, and Jen, you were talking kind of how it would make you kind of, oh my God, kind of a ghost, seeing a ghost of a thing or something.
1: Yeah, you know, just kind of take you back, and it might give you a little willies maybe, you know, a little bit.
0: Certainly didn't him. I think that would be pretty cool. Like if I got a postcard from my mother.
1: It would be very cool.
0: That was, get it. I mean, if it got mailed and the postmark was like yesterday.
1: That'd be creepy.
0: That'd freak me out a little bit.
1: Okay, that'd be very creepy.
0: But if it's from 26 years ago, I think, wow, that's cool. I never got that. And it's like I'm getting a postcard from her now.
1: And
0: it's
1: where
0: like
1: was
0: she's
1: it?
0: Here with me.
1: Where was it for 26 years?
0: Well, he explains it probably got tossed out of a bin accidentally or whatever. Some things happen. Mm. And it's the post office. That's all I'm saying.
1: That's all we're saying.
0: Yeah. So, very cool. Very cool. It was a bright side for Bob. I know it'd be a bright side for me. Jen, she likes the fact that it's raining. But for me and you and Bob, well, for us, it's a bright, bright, bright side. And if it brightened your morning half as much as it did for me, and of course, Bob, please sing along with the Bright Side Kids on the...

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0: 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That's Heart and Alone. It's 8:51 Friday, Waters Wake Up Call. Raining, raining. I see the raindrops hitting the little puddles that are getting bigger and bigger in the KOKZ parking lot here in beautiful downtown Hiawatha. Yeah, where we've got a flood watch until tomorrow morning. Of course we do. We got the rain, we got the thunder, we got the lightning, we got everything, man. A little something for everybody going on this weekend as far as the weather, except for the winter stuff. The winter stuff isn't happening yet, so don't worry about that yet. Monday, though, should be nice. So if you really wanted a nice day for the weekend, you're going to have to take Monday off, because Monday would be, I would say, a hooky factor of 10. So, and always with hooky factors of 10 and only with hooky factors of 10, I will write you a note. And it is one of the three notes that count. There's your mother. There's your doctor. Yes. And your DJ.
1: Yes.
0: Yes. And some people would say teacher, but teachers don't write notes. They accept notes.
1: Yes.
0: If they're from your doctor, your mother, or your DJ. So if you need the note for the Monday and getting out for the hooky factor of 10, that's the forecast. It's a forecasted hooky factor of 10.
1: Okay.
0: So that's the deal with that. Right now, let's see what we got exactly at this moment. Rain, fog, mist, 68 degrees. And again, fog is a great alternative swear word. Fog and rain. That's what we got. Fog and rain and 68 here in Hiawatha with a little mist tossed in. And then cloudy and 68 in Waterloo. All right. So we're with Jen.
1: Yes.
0: Who's we?
1: Yeah,
0: I always say we. I'm here with Jen. Jen and me make we. That didn't sound right. Anyway, Jen from My Legs Complete Auto Care. Hi.
2: Hi.
0: Hi.
2: Hello. How's it going?
0: Pretty good. Pretty good. Have you come up with any good alternative swear words?
2: Well. One I would probably use is God bless America.
0: But in the least patriotic way that you could use it, right?
2: Yes.
0: Yes.
2: And you got to stress it with your teeth shut and be like,
0: God bless America.
2: Yes.
0: It's because it starts with God.
2: Yeah.
0: That's why. Mm-hmm. You think, oh my goodness, I'm about to take the Lord's name in vain. Well, let's see. I'll add bless America and then I'll be fine.
2: And then we're good. We're good. Son of a biscuits.
0: Son of a biscuits?
2: Yeah.
0: Got so multiple ass. Biscuits.
2: Multiple biscuits.
0: Wow. What are you, knucking futs?
2: Right. Mother truckers.
0: Yeah, I can't think of who called with the knuck and futs earlier, but thank you to that fine lady. And thank you, Maria. I was trying to think about being prepared ahead of time, and I couldn't think of the word. And Maria said, you are proactive. Added a smiley face. Thank you, Maria.
2: Thank you.
0: God bless you.
2: I don't think it works that way.
0: No, I meant that.
2: How you say it with your tone.
0: Right. God bless you.
2: Yeah, there
0: Maria.
2: You go.
0: Thank you. But I was doing this a little bit earlier, and I have come up with a few over the years.
2: Okay.
0: That I kind of like.
2: Yeah.
0: I kind of like. There's Jerko Johnson. I just like saying Jerko Johnson. Because you got Jerk in there, and then you've got Johnson,
2: right?
0: Which is a name for a very, very special member, not an honorary guest, but a very special member of the male anatomy, Jerko Johnson. And then there's the Marshall Tucker. Yippee-ki-yay, Marshall Tucker.
2: Yes.
0: That. I like that, Marshall, because I get to use a band name. And that's really the only band name that I've come up with now that really is a good alternative swear word. Yeah. And then there are Eastern Iowa places that are, I think, good, like Dubuque. I think Dubuque is a great alternative swear word.
2: Yeah.
0: Instead of what the fudge, you know, using that as the alternative swear word for, you know, the big all time swear word.
2: Mm-hmm.
0: It starts with an F.
2: Mm-hmm.
0: What Dubuque?
2: What Dubuque?
0: What Dubuque? Because it's got the K at the end. It's perfect.
2: It is perfect.
0: I think it is. And then, like we were saying, the Lord's name in vain, we use Jessup. You know,
2: Jessup,
0: rice.
2: Ooh.
0: Do they make rice in Jessup? Because I know they at least sell it.
2: I don't think they make it there.
0: Yeah, probably not.
2: No.
0: It would just make it better, but, you know. Or that guy doesn't know the difference between, you know, in Shinola. But that guy doesn't know the difference between Shoeyville and Shinola.
2: Okay.
0: Or Shell Rock. You don't know the difference between Shell Rock and Shinola. Or if you want to keep it all in Iowa, the guy doesn't know the difference between Shell Rock and Shenandoah. Or it it kind of almost works for that guy doesn't know the difference between Shoeyville and Indianola.
2: A little bit, that works.
0: But it needs the sh at the beginning.
2: Yes.
0: But maybe it'd work best if we combined Shenandoah and Indianola and said that guy doesn't know the difference between Shell Rock and Shindianola.
2: Shindianola sounds better.
0: Yeah. So we use actually three places in eastern Iowa with the Shell Rock, the Shenandoah, and the Indianola.
2: Very nice.
0: Thank you. Yeah. We were doing with car parts earlier.
2: We were.
0: Yeah.
2: With some dipsticks.
0: Get your crankshaft out of my face.
2: Right.
0: You know, that kind of thing.
2: Don't blow a head gasket.
0: Right. That the dipstick thing. Did you say dipstick?
2: I did say dipstick. Okay. Yep.
0: Yeah. Dipstick. That kind of thing.
2: Yeah.
0: Yeah. Anyway, you are really going to be kicking your dipstick if you don't come to Alaska.
2: You are. Yes.
0: I got a call from Dyersville Dino the other day.
2: Okay.
0: And Dyersville Dino said, we're coming with you.
2: Yes.
0: And woo! It's Dyersville Dino and his wife. And then I think some other family members are coming. I can't remember exactly. I don't want to misquote Dyersville Dino because then I'll be struck by lightning, which is already coming out down outside. But he's bringing five with him. So that's Dyersville.
2: Six total people.
0: Yeah, six total people.
2: Way to go.
0: So we're really getting down there, even before the six booked. So we're really getting down to the nubbins.
2: The nubbins?
0: Yeah.
2: And please, there's still good nubbins. Come and travel with us.
0: Yes.
2: We're going to have a good time.
0: Yeah, we're taking a whole clump of Eastern Iowans with us.
2: Clump of Eastern Iowans.
0: And it's going to be gone soon. They're all going to be gone
2: soon. They are. You know, we're trying to find some more balcony rooms, but just haven't found any yet. So
0: that's okay. We still have the ocean view.
2: We do. That's what I'm going to say. Yeah. Come with us and enjoy the ocean view. Come travel and enjoy the fun we're going to have.
0: You don't even really have to be in your room other than you're sleeping. And then there's so much stuff on the boat. We're going to be stopping at so many different Skagway.
2: Juneau.
0: Juneau, and
2: we're gonna do a train ride. We're gonna go stop in Canada.
0: Yeah, Canada. Hey, dude, is this Canada?
2: Right.
0: I said that in the car once at the border crossing. We were searched.
2: I bet.
0: I had dry ice in there, and we opened the windows.
2: Good Lord.
0: Had the dry ice smoke coming out. Hey, dude.
2: I don't think they would take that funny.
0: I had just seen Fast Times, dude.
2: I don't think they find that funny anymore.
0: And then I used my, what was the shoe that he used with the checkerboard thing? And I banged my head with it and said, dude, this is my skull. Yeah. See, I was young and dumb then.
2: That's okay.
0: Yeah.
2: You know,
0: is it?
2: I mean.
0: Well, you're not a border guard, though. The border guard did not take nicely to me. But anyway, we won't be taking a car. We'll take a boat.
2: We'll take a boat, and we're going to go out of Seattle. So if you want to drive to Seattle, you could take a car to Seattle.
0: Right.
2: I'm going to fly.
0: I'm going to fly, too. I'm going to fly to Seattle. We'll boat to Alaska. It's on your bucket list anyway, and this is an easy way to do it.
2: Easy. Just come do it with us.
0: Easy peasy lemon squeezy.
2: Yeah.
0: So I'm going to post the link on the Facebook. You go look for our Facebook. Or what is the thing you go to? The bit.ly?
2: Oh, goodness. I don't remember that anymore.
0: Okay,
2: easiest is go to KOKZ website.
0: Yeah. Yeah. I think it's still there.
2: Because that's the easiest.
0: But I will post it to Facebook as well. And then you can get on there and you can go.
2: That's the easiest.
0: So that's what we'll do. Okay. Real quickly, you want to win the popcorn from Iowa Popcorn Company. And Craig, although I don't call him Craig per se, I give him a rank.
2: Yes.
0: What is the rank Craig has over at the Iowa Popcorn Company in Marion, Iowa?
2: What you must know to win this popcorn.
0: That. Yep.
2: And we're going to take color what?
0: Three, always.
2: Okay,
0: always
2: color three.
0: And at what rank? 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
2: Yes.
0: What rank is Craig? 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
1: Hey, and big old congratulations to Buzz, Captain Colonel Buzz, who won himself some popcorn.
2: Yes, congratulations.
1: Yeah, it's Colonel Craig, of course. Yeah. Colonel Craig from the Iowa Popcorn Company. Jen, thank you for being here.
2: And congratulations
1: to Buzz.
2: To Buzz.
1: Yes, yes, yes. Go see her at Milex Complete Auto Care. Open tomorrow, 8 to noon. Here's Journey.

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0: Classic Hits 105.7 KOKZ. That is Kenny and Footloose. It is 9:17 Friday morning. Waters wake up call. Another lovely day outside, right? Yeah, just close the blinds, crank up KOKZ, and there will be no problems. No problems whatsoever. Okay, so from now until about 10 a.m. tomorrow morning, we've got a flood watch because it's been raining constantly for the last 3 months. That's a slight exaggeration, but thunderstorms likely today, high of 77. Tonight, thunderstorms likely, low of 68. Tomorrow, high of 84 with a chance for some thunderstorms. What? And then partly sunny for Sunday is what they're saying. Or if you're more here in the corridor, there will be a chance for showers all day. So, yeah. Next nice day really is Monday. It's sunny and like, what's the temperature going to be? It's a hooky factor of 10, remember. Sunny and 82. Yeah. Back to work with sunny and 82. Fantastic. Thanks a lot for that. Great timing. Great timing. We'll continue talking about alternatives to swearing. We're helping teachers and the back to school thing, because you know, you get back to school, the kids come around, frustration gets high, and big whoopsie. But if you're prepared with the alternative swear words, well, then you won't say something nasty around a small child, and that's the least we would like to do for you, or I would like to do. I don't know who we are, but that's what I would like to do. All right, before I send you off into the weekend, I would like to get you up to date on some current events.
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0: Hey, today is National Financial Awareness Day, and for most Americans, me included, it's a day to be aware that we have absolutely zero finances. Forbes magazine's longtime top editor has been fired after he was caught accepting an undisclosed $6 million gift from a key business partner. On the plus side, though, he now tops the Forbes list of their top 50 richest ex-employees. Scientists have discovered a supermassive black hole surrounded by a dense gas cloud that resembles a star. I will call that dense gas cloud star Rob Schneider. Eye injuries surged in the UK after the solar eclipse. It's the same condition Wheel of Fortune fans experience when Ryan Seacrest smiles. Same thing. It's like the Osmonds in the 70s. Same thing. Rich people are adding snow rooms. Idiots. Rich people are adding snow rooms to their homes to keep cool. Rich folk. You know, if I had enough money to fill a room with white powder, it wouldn't be snow. Don't do drugs, kids. Little toots. The first Tilt-A-Whirl was built 100 years ago this summer. Have you heard that? The big anniversary of the first Tilt-A-Whirl. Which, it doesn't really explain, though, how the one you ride every summer at your county fair is at least 300 years old. Jenna Jameson got married. You can watch her wedding on YouTube, and you can watch her wedding night on Pornhub. You couldn't do that with Taylor, you see. Steve Martin turns 81. Today is the day. Steve Martin, which means he's finally the age he's looked like since he was 35. A North Carolina man peed on a family during a Morgan Wallen concert. Well, if you're going to get your family peed on, that's where you go. Really. But also, speaking of streaming, nobody wants. Does anybody still have Paramount Plus? Anybody still have? All right. Well, that's all I got.
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0: Okay, look, no one wants to admit it, but summer is in fact winding down.
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1: KCRG TV 9, First Alert Forecast. Showers and storms likely with a high of 76. Chance of storms as we work through tonight, down to 71. Storm chance Saturday, it's going to be warm and muggy with a high of 86. East-southeast winds 10 to 20 today, east at 5 to 10 tonight. Slight chance of storms on Sunday, 81. Cooler, less humid on Monday. TV9 First Alert, Storm Team Meteorologist Joe Winters on 105.7 KOKZ, Iowa's Classic Hits.

0: 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Still raining, still dreaming of a sunny day. Maybe someday. I don't know. I can't even remember what the sun looks like. Does anybody have a picture of the sun they can text to me? That'd be great. Just remind me of what the sun looks like. 319-364-1057. I've been using alternative swear words all day just because I'm so frustrated with the whole situation. Anyway, we've been using alternative swear words really to help the teachers because it's going to be back to school here very, very soon. In fact, some of the teachers may already be back getting ready for the students who will get back there, sooner than I'm sure they want to get there. I know people are in that mode because I stopped by Target, which is right on my way home yesterday. And if you get anywhere near the back to school aisles in Target, it's like a construction zone. It's like all the kids are cones and there's no way to get around. And then you've got other people coming at you. Oh, that's a frustrating situation that you need some alternative swear words for as well. So be on the lookout and just, I don't know, be vigilant about those situations. But anyway, this is for the teachers, because I know the frustration and the swear words can potentially get out there if you get too frustrated. But be prepared with the alternatives and you'll be fine. So let's go to the phones. Hey, what can I do for you today? Or do you got some swear words or what is it?
1: No rain today.
0: Where do you live?
1: Waterloo.
0: Okay, no comment.
2: Yeah, I know, right?
0: Yeah.
2: I got one. I worked at the airport down at Cedar Rapids a while back, and we had this guy. He'd come up to me and goes, "You fricker."
0: You what?
2: Fricker.
0: Fricker.
2: Yep.
0: Was he serious or was he kidding around? I'm assuming he was kidding.
2: Both.
0: You don't hear that one very often, but instead of the F word, you hear frick a lot or fricking, but never fricker.
2: Yep. Yeah, there's one for you.
0: All right. Good luck on the frickin' rain.
2: I know, right?
0: Yeah. Thanks. Yeah, yeah. Good, real big, ugly luck for you. All right, let's take one more here real quick. Hi.
3: Mike?
0: Yes? Hello?
3: Hi. Have you ever heard this is Nuck and Sput?
0: That is an alternative, it's like a spoonerism cuss word.
3: Yes.
0: It's funny, we were doing spoonerisms where you switch the first letter of each word around a couple of weeks ago, and now you give me an alternative swear word with that. That's perfect. What are you, knucking futs? Yeah. And I'm glad you bring up the whole spoonerism thing, because there are a lot of those swear words that we could do, those cuss words we could use that for.
3: Right.
0: Yeah.
3: And all the things that the kids are coming up with these days.
0: Yeah. What are the kids coming up with these days?
3: My daughter is real good. This is bussin'.
0: This is bussin'. So not just good, but good. Like not just bussin'.
3: Yeah, it means this is really good.
0: So it may mean really good, but it sounds like it could be used as a swear word, too.
3: It could.
0: Bussin', like if you're mad at the bus driver or something.
4: I don't know you. Who is this? Don't come here. I'm hanging up the phone. Prank caller.
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8: Hey, Max, you look absolutely dashing in that purple tie. 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

0: KOKZ, she's got legs. She knows how to use them. Sounds smarter than my ex-wife, at least. That's ZZ Top. By the way, it is 9:50 Friday morning. Waters, I'm just going to float on out of here like somebody named Waters does. That's right. A lot of people blaming me for the rain. Don't. My Waters name has nothing to do with what's going on outside. I've had this problem many times. I used to be in Fargo, North Dakota, and we had these huge floods. So I get all this flack for being part of the problem. And honestly, and we did. We had to fill sandbags, and we had to sandbag all day and make these dikes to prevent the water from coming over and ruining houses. So I decided right then and there, and now on every rainy day, or really it's the last 5 days that have been crazy, crazy raining, to call myself Mike Dyke. So that's what I'm going to do. Just consider me, when you listen to me on the radio, just picture a big pile of sandbags, because that's what I look like anyway. So no more crap about the Waters, all right? Okay, anyway, I didn't mean to get out of control there, but it gets a little frustrating. I mean, frick. There's an alternative swear word. See, that's a segue to my next little bit here, because I've been trying to give the teachers some really good ammunition for alternatives to swearing when you get really frustrated with new kids and new situations, and it's some preventative care, right? Okay, I'm being proactive, and thank you to Maria for reminding me that that's what that word was, because I couldn't think of the word, and Maria helped me out. See, I couldn't do this show without you. I think that is about as clear as purely poured rain. I don't know. I was going for an example there. It's 9:50. I don't think that well at the end of my shift. I don't think that well anyway, but especially, you know, when I'm about, I'll go with my name again and say drained. I'm drained. But anyway, let's take one more call as far as the alternative swears and see what we got here on KOKZ line number 57. Hi.
1: Well, I was going to tell you, years and years and years ago, a friend of mine, his son couldn't pronounce the word fire truck. And he used to create a very shortened version of that every time he tried to say it.
0: I think I know where this is going.
1: It occurs to me that if somebody wanted an alternative swear word, they could go, oh, man, fire truck.
0: Yeah. Hey, baby, want a fire truck? No, I've got a Saab out in the parking lot. I'm fine. So maybe not in that case would it work, but I think there are several other cases where it would.
1: Right. And I know there's an old joke that fire truck is the punchline, but I don't even know if I can tell the joke because it spells the word that you're not supposed to say on radio.
0: Oh, well, do it anyway. Do it. You're not breaking any FCC laws just by telling me. If I play it back, then, you know.
1: Well, the joke is, what word starts with F and ends with UCK?
0: Fire truck.
1: Fire truck.
0: Hey, see, that was a totally clean joke, wasn't it? Because the same works, really, with FCC. What does FCC spell? I mean, if you were to pronounce it, I'm not gonna. But if you were to pronounce it, well, that would come out the same way. So, fire truck. That's what I'll call the FCC from now on as well. Fire truck. Okay, and on that note, I am going home. Don Johnson coming in. She'll bring you through the rest of this rainy day. And then Jeff Winfield will come in and get you through the rainy afternoon, and then Mike Davis will come in and get you through the rainy evening, and then rainy tomorrow, and flood watch till about 11 a.m. tomorrow morning. Just keep that in mind, all right? Have a great, safe weekend. I will catch you back here bright and early Monday morning for the Waters Wake-Up Call and get you started. You know, we'll have the hit-and-run headlines and the bright side and the three things you didn't know you needed to hear. So until then, I bid you a fond farewell and bon appétit, everybody.
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0: 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We will check that Friday forecast. 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
1: KCRG TV9 First Alert Forecast. Showers and storms likely, look for a high of 76. Chance of storms as we work through tonight, down to 71. Storm chance Saturday, it's going to be warm and muggy with a high of 86. East-southeast winds 10 to 20 today, east at 5 to 10 tonight. Slight chance of storms on Sunday, 81. Cooler, less humid on Monday. TV9 First Alert, Storm Team Meteorologist Joe Winters on 105.7 KOKZ, Iowa's Classic Hits.

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1057 KOKZ, Iowa's classic hits from the Cedar Valley to the corridor. We appreciate you taking us with you wherever you go. Here's some Foreigner. 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

0: 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Whitney Houston helping us kick off another long set of your favorites. Class Reunion Lunch is coming up at noon today. I'll bring you the top three hits on this date from 1990, only on KOKZ.
1: Casey Kasem has unlocked the American Top 40 vaults and is replaying original shows from the 80s. This week, Casey takes you back to August 21st, 1982. That's when Gary U.S. Bonds was out of work. The Go-Go's took a vacation. The Human League wondered, "Don't You Want Me?" And John Cougar told a little ditty about Jack and Diane. You'll hear those songs, all the top 40 hits, and the long-distance dedications from August 21st, 1982, right here on American Top 40, the 80s.
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0: 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We'll get you up to date with TV9. Belinda Carlisle got some Creedence Clearwater Revival on the way next from KOKZ.
1: Casey Kasem has unlocked the American Top 40 vaults and is replaying original shows from the 70s. This week, Casey takes you back to August 18th, 1979. That's when Robert Palmer had a bad case of loving you. Joe Jackson wondered, is she really going out with him? Eddie Rabbit had his suspicions, and Blondie was gonna get you one way or another. You'll hear those songs and all the top 40 hits from August 18th, 1979, right here on American Top 40, the 70s.
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1: KCRG TV 9, First Alert Forecast. Showers and storms likely, look for a high of 76. Chance of storms as we work through tonight, down to 71. Storm chance Saturday, it's going to be warm and muggy with a high of 86. East southeast winds 10 to 20 today, east at 5 to 10 tonight. Slight chance of storms on Sunday, 81. Cooler, less humid on Monday. I'm TV 9, First Alert, Storm Team Meteorologist Joe Winters on 105.7 KOKZ, Iowa's Classic Hits.

1057 KOKZ, Iowa's classic hit. Stick around for another class reunion lunch. All set. Coming up, top three hits on this date from 1990. We have the first hit from Mariah Carey. Of course, we just call her Mariah now, right? she's known by that only. We've got the group Snap. Do you remember them? With rapper Turbo B and singer Penny Ford. They reached number one with an album called World Power. And that album has sales of over 1 million worldwide. That hit is coming up. Class Reunion Lunch next on KOKZ.

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10: KCRG TV 9, First Alert Forecast. Showers and storms likely, look for a high of 76. Chance of storms as we work through tonight, down to 71. Storm chance Saturday, it's going to be warm and muggy with a high of 86. East-southeast winds 10 to 20 today, east at 5 to 10 tonight. Slight chance of storms on Sunday, 81. Cooler, less humid on Monday. I'm TV9 First Alert Storm Team Meteorologist Joe Winters on 105.7 KOKZ, Iowa's Classic Hits.

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0: 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Then Sunday morning, we'll do it again. 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
1: Casey Kasem has unlocked the American Top 40 vaults and is replaying original shows from the 80s. This week, Casey takes you back to August 21st, 1982. That's when Gary U.S. Bonds was out of work. The Go-Go's took a vacation. The Human League wondered, "Don't You Want Me?" And John Cougar told a little ditty about Jack and Diane. You'll hear those songs, all the top 40 hits, and the long-distance dedications from August 21st, 1982, right here on American Top 40, the 80s.
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4: KCRG TV9, First Alert Forecast. Showers and storms likely, low for a high of 76. Chance of storms as we work through tonight, down to 71. Storm chance Saturday, it's going to be warm and muggy with a high of 86. East southeast winds 10 to 20 today, east at 5 to 10 tonight. Slight chance of storms on Sunday, 81. Cooler, less humid on Monday. I'm TV9, First Alert, Storm Team Meteorologist Joe Winters on 105.7 KOKZ, Iowa's Classic Hits.

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105.7 KOKZ, Iowa's classic hits, Manfred Mann's Earth Band, some Survivors, some Michael Jackson coming up with Jeff Winfield. And we are excited to welcome One Night a Queen to the Paramount Theater. It features lead singer Gary Mullen and his band The Works on Friday night, August 21st. 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

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Friday afternoon with Jeff Winfield from the rainforest called Eastern Iowa. Here's Van Halen and When It's Love on KOKZ.

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0: 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Your TV9 First Alert forecast shockingly includes the threat of more showers and thunderstorms later tonight and into tomorrow and even on Saturday night. Flash flood watch is in effect through 10 a.m. tomorrow morning. Details on your weekend weather coming up on KOKZ.
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1: KCRG TV 9, First Alert Forecast. Showers and storms likely, look for a high of 76. Chance of storms as we work through tonight, down to 71. Storm chance Saturday, it's going to be warm and muggy with a high of 86. East-southeast winds 10 to 20 today, east at 5 to 10 tonight. Slight chance of storms on Sunday, 81. Cooler, less humid on Monday. TV9, First Alert, Storm Team Meteorologist Joe Winters on 105.7 KOKZ, Iowa's Classic Hits.

0: 95.7 KOKZ, Iowa's Classic Hits with Ann and Nancy Wilson of Heart and These Dreams. Another long set of Friday favorites are coming up. It'll lead toward our Forgotten 45 at 3:45. It wasn't even today. It was a couple of days ago. The lovely and talented Dawn Johnson sent me a screenshot of her listening to Supertramp, It's Raining Again. So that's the song I'm going to feature from 1982 for our Forgotten 45 at 3:45 next hour on KOK.
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3: 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This is Joe Cortez. 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

0: 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It's Jeff Winfield. Your TV9 First Alert forecast is coming up. Flash flood watch remains in effect overnight and into tomorrow morning. Details are coming up. Well, it seemed like every movie in the 80s had a soundtrack. And that's not a complaint. It's just fact. And this weekend on Retro Pop Reunion, Sunday afternoon at 4, Joe Cortez is going to be featuring the summer movie soundtracks that we know and love. Footloose, Flashdance, Pretty in Pink, and so many more. 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
4: KCRG TV 9 First Alert forecast. Showers and storms likely, look for a high of 76. Chance of storms as we work through tonight, down to 71. Storm chance Saturday, it's going to be warm and muggy with a high of 86. East southeast winds 10 to 20 today, east at 5 to 10 tonight. Slight chance of storms on Sunday, 81. Cooler, less humid on Monday. TV 9 First Alert, Storm Team Meteorologist Joe Winters on 105.7 KOKZ, Iowa's Classic Hits.

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Requested by the lovely and talented Dawn Johnson, it's absolutely our forecast.

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0: Easy, Iowa's classic hits, our Forgotten 45 at 345. As requested by Dawn Johnson, with Joe Winters in the TV9 Weather Lab on backing vocals, that's Super Tramp, and It's Raining Again from the fall of 1982. That's when Super Tramp had the unenviable opportunity to do their follow-up to their album called Breakfast in America, which was, of course, was a huge, huge, huge album. The album in 82 for Supertramp was called Famous Last Words. It was the last album with the classic Supertramp lineup, and the album went to number 5 on the album charts. The song went to number 11 on the pop charts, and it is absolutely appropriate with what our forecast has been like and will continue to be into the weekend. Supertramp, check them out, performing It's Raining Again on video, 105.7 KOKZ.
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105.7 KOKZ, Iowa's classic hits. If you missed the announcement, of course, Rod Stewart not able to perform because of his heart procedure, but John Waite is filling in for him tonight in a free show on the grandstand at the Iowa State Fair. This is from Michael Jackson. It's Bad on

0: Night Ranger and Sister Christian on 105.7 KOKZ, Iowa's Classic Hits. Well, they dodged the torrential rain long enough to get the Field of Dreams game in last night up in Dyersville. The Phillies over the Twins, 7-1, as Kyle Schwarber, former Cub legend, launched a couple of home runs into the corn. It was also announced that the 2027 Field of Dreams games has been announced. Next year, coming to town, the Royals against the Boston Red Sox.
1: Casey Kasem has unlocked the American Top 40 vaults and is replaying original shows from the 70s. This week, Casey takes you back to August 18th, 1979. That's when Robert Palmer had a bad case of loving you. Joe Jackson wondered, is she really going out with him? Eddie Rabbit had his suspicions, and Blondie was gonna get you one way or another. You'll hear those songs and all the top 40 hits from August 18th, 1979, right here on American Top 40, the 70s.
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1: KCRG TV 9 First Alert Forecast. Showers and storms likely, look for a high of 76. Chance of storms as we work through tonight, down to 71. Storm chance Saturday, it's going to be warm and muggy with a high of 86. East-southeast winds 10 to 20 today, east at 5 to 10 tonight. Slight chance of storms on Sunday, 81. Cooler, less humid on Monday. I'm TV 9 First Alert Storm Team Meteorologist Joe Winters on 105.7 KOKZ, Iowa's Classic Hits.

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105.7 KOKZ. I was Classic Hits with the Steve Miller Band and Joker. Coming up, 5 o'clock traffic jams, a full hour of upbeat tunes to send you into the weekend. And you still have time to enter for the chance to win free tickets to see One Night of Queen at the Paramount Theater in Cedar Rapids. 1 week from tonight, Friday, August 21st, with Gary Mullen and his band The Works recreating that awesome Queen sound. And if you want free tickets, text the word Queen. 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

0: Bon Jovi's Runaway on 105.7 KOKZ, Iowa's classic hits. Brace yourself. I know this will surprise you, but there's a chance of more rain and thunderstorms in the forecast. In fact, a flash flood watch is in effect for a large portion of the area until 10 a.m. tomorrow morning. 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
5: The KCRG TV9 First Alert Forecast. At night, storms are likely. We'll see a low of 69. Chance of storms on Saturday, high up to 85. Winds out the east at night between 10 to 20 miles per hour, becoming west-northwest during the day between 5 to 10 on Saturday. Chance of storms Saturday night with a low of 69, but drier on Sunday. I'm TV9 First Alert Storm Team meteorologist Corey Thompson on 105.7 KOKZ, Iowa's Classic Hits.

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1: 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This is Joe Cortez. 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See more about it on Instagram and hear it this weekend on Retro Pop Reunion.
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1: 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At night, storms are likely. We'll see a low of 69. Chance of storms on Saturday, high up to 85. Winds out the east at night between 10 to 20 miles per hour, becoming west-northwest during the day between 5 to 10 on Saturday. Chance of storms Saturday night with a low of 69, but drier on Sunday. I'm TV9 First Alert Storm Team meteorologist Corey Thompson on 105.7 KOKZ, Iowa's Classic Hits.

0: 95.7 KOKZ, Iowa's Classic Hits. Barracuda is From Heart. Enjoy the rest of your Friday evening. Mike Davis will keep you company with another long set of tunes, and I'll be back tomorrow at noon. I was going to say morning. Well, I'll be here in the morning, but I'll be on the air at noon following American Top 40 of the 70s from 1979 tomorrow, 8 to noon on KOK.
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